0: union says bargaining resumed with the province Monday afternoon, but the talks broke down throughout the week. It's calling on the BC government to intervene with changes to its bargaining mandate. Job action began July 2nd with nurses declining non-nursing duties and unnecessary overtime. The union says picketing will expand to the Victoria area and Nanaimo early next week, adding to pickets already in Vancouver and Surrey. Emily Joveski, Vista News, Victoria.
1: A Nelson man is celebrating a big lottery win. The BC Lottery Corporation says Robert S., whose last name is being withheld under the corporation's new privacy policy, won a $500,000 extra prize in the June 17th Lotto 649 draw. He bought the winning ticket at PharmaSave on Baker Street. Robert says he will use his winnings to help his 8th grandchildren finish some home renovations and enjoy a trip to Spain.
2: Summit Sports.
1: The WIJHL has released its inaugural season schedule this morning. The league consists of former KIJHL teams after the league was split in two, with the other half going to the BCHC. Over 90% of the games will take place over the weekends, with the regular season starting on September 18th with the Castlegar Rebels in Creston to take on the Thunder. Meanwhile, Leo Carlson is officially the highest paid player in the NHL. This morning, the Ducks decided to retain the services for the 21-year-old center for the next 5 years at $18 million per season. The former second overall pick had 67 points in 70 games last season.
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3: On the roads. On Highway 3A in Castlegar, there's maintenance on the Brilliant Bridge with single-lane alternating traffic and minor delays between 6 a.m. and 4 p.m. until tomorrow. Also starting today until Monday, the Kootenay Lake Ferry has some possible delays between both terminals. In the forecast, a few clouds tonight with a low of 14, tomorrow mainly sunny for a high of 30, and Friday night drops to 17 with clear skies.
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ahead with some Electric Light Orchestra. It's Kootenai's Soundtrack Summit Radio, and next, one of my all-time favorite artists. You just can't go wrong with some REM. Here's something upbeat to keep that energy up. Happy After 5.

Afternoons with Andrea, and summer weather has got me craving one of my favorite things to do, summer hikes. Now, this year, the snowmelt has been really slow, so a lot of trails that you might expect to usually hike at this time actually aren't even snow-free yet. So stay tuned, and I'll tell you a couple of accessible trails that are still absolutely stunning in the West Kootenai area.

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If you're into hiking, you're in the right place because the West Kootenays have some of the most world-class trails you will ever find. I mean, people come from all over the world to hike these trails, but the thing is, this year, snowmelt has been a lot slower than usual, so a lot of lakes at locations or even some trails themselves are still full of snow, when usually at this time, wildflowers are already starting. So I have two hikes that are indeed snow-free and certainly worth a visit. Now first, Gimli Ridge. I have been wanting to go to Gimli Ridge so bad. It is so beautiful and such a unique rock structure. You can do a day hike, or some people, if they're really adventurous and ambitious, like to stay the night and try to climb the Gimli Rock. So, you know, you kind of make the trip however hard you want it to be. The other one is Weimer Peak. It's super accessible if you don't have a four-wheel drive vehicle. You just drive up the Whitewater Ski Hill, and you basically just hike from there. So super easy and really accessible. The Weimer Peak is a bit of scrambling and trail finding, so just a heads up, it is a bigger hike, but definitely worth it, and some killer views all around. Even if you do some small local ones, it's always worth an adventure.

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All right. Well, I hope you have a wonderful evening. Hopefully you can stay cool out there. It is very hot. If you're near some water, it's always nice to go for a refreshing dip and cool that body temperature down. But regardless, I hope you have a wonderful evening. And we'll chat tomorrow, same place, same time, 2 o'clock on Summit. Afternoons with Andrea, out. Bye.

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1: I'm Storm Lenny. A Creston man is among 24 people arrested around the world this week in connection with India-based crime groups. 43-year-old Gurdit Singh Smog faces charges under a U.S. Department of Justice indictment. He's accused of helping smuggle hundreds of kilograms of cocaine and meth from the U.S. into Canada each week. He's being held in custody. For the first time in recent memory, a month went by when no one in the Kootenay boundary died from toxic drugs. Kate Brown has more.
2: That's according to the stats for May from the BC Coroner's Service. It was the third month in a row there were no deaths in the East Kootenay, and the first month since October in the West Kootenay boundary that no one died. Year to date, there have been 5 deaths in the East Kootenay and 16 in the West Kootenay boundary. Across the province, there were 109 deaths. That was down for the second straight month and the lowest total in more than 6 years.
1: The BC Utilities Commission has given final approval to Nelson Hydro's rural electricity rates for 2026 and 2027. Rural customers will continue paying the nearly 16% increase that took effect in January. For 2027, the commission approved a nearly 2% increase. Nelson Hydro says this year's increase is largely tied to changes in how financing costs are calculated for smaller utilities. The Royal Canadian Legion branch in Rosslyn has sold its building. President Richard Horney says it's become too much to look after, given a declining membership.
3: It's a very big building. It's very expensive to operate, and time to downsize or become a service club.
1: Horney says they'll remain very involved in the community.
3: Well, we'll be able to still organize our Remembrance Day services. We'll just have a rent another venue to do that.
1: The sale was unanimously approved by the membership this week, but still needs approval from the BC Yukon Legion Command. The building is expected to be turned into a restaurant. Municipal elections are still a few months away, but we've been asking incumbents about their plans. Castlegar Mayor Maria McFadden has already announced she won't seek another term, and councillors Brian Bogle and Sue Heaton-Schurst Debidoff have announced they'll run for mayor. The other 4 incumbents will all run again: Darcy Bell, Sandy Pacheco, Shirley Falstad, and Cheryl McLeod. Meanwhile, Grand Forks Mayor Everett Baker will be challenged by former Castlegar Mayor Kirk Duff. Councillors Zach Ebern-Studley, David Mark, and Rod Zielinski will all seek re-election, but Christine Thompson will not. We haven't heard back from Neil Krog or Deborah Lafleur. One newcomer in the council race is Juice FM's Sean Aquiline. The BC Nurses Union says negotiations with the province reached an impasse, and it plans to expand picket lines to more hospitals.
4: The union says bargaining resumed with the province Monday afternoon, but the talks broke down throughout the week. It's calling on the BC government to intervene with changes to its bargaining mandate. Job action began July 2nd with nurses declining non-nursing duties and unnecessary overtime. The union says picketing will expand to the Victoria area and Nanaimo early next week, adding to pickets already in Vancouver and Surrey. Emily Joveski, Vista News, Victoria.
1: A Nelson man is celebrating a big lottery win. The BC Lottery Corporation says Robert S., whose last name is being withheld under the corporation's new privacy policy, won a $500,000 extra prize in the June 17th Lotto 649 draw. He bought the winning ticket at PharmaSave on Baker Street. Robert says he will use his winnings to help his 8 grandchildren finish some home renovations and enjoy a trip to Spain.
0: Summit Sports.
1: The WIJHL has released its inaugural season schedule this morning. The league consists of former KIJHL teams after the league was split in two, with the other half going to the BCHC. Over 90% of the games will take place over the weekends, with the regular season starting on September 18th with the Castlegar Rebels in Creston to take on the Thunder. Meanwhile, Leo Carlson is officially the highest paid player in the NHL. This morning, the Ducks decided to retain the services for the 21-year-old center for the next 5 years at $18 million per season. The former second overall pick had 67 points in 70 games last season.
0: Summit weather.
5: On the roads. On Highway 3A in Castlegar, there's maintenance on the Brilliant Bridge with single-lane alternating traffic and minor delays between 6 a.m. and 4 p.m. until tomorrow. Also starting today until Monday, the Kootenay Lake Ferry has some possible delays between both terminals. In the forecast, a few clouds tonight with a low of 14, tomorrow mainly sunny for a high of 30, and Friday night drops to 17 with clear skies.
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1: The abducted male child is Lenakai Morrison, described as 6 years old, light brown hair, brown eyes. 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Possibly traveling in red 2006 Ford F-350 Alberta license plate CXW8820. 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
1: 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Humphrey Bogart and Ingrid Bergman grace the big screen in Casablanca. 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
1: This is Dan Ashman from AM4 to AM Plus beside Juanita Plaza, reminding your family that summer weather is here now, and as it gets hotter, you start to hear different noises and different things happen with vehicles, and especially if your vehicle's over 100,000 kilometers. Canadian Automobile Association, it used to be $200 a month in maintenance, but now it's creeping up to $400 a month that you could be paying basically for unforeseen repairs, different things that happen with your vehicle. And you want to avoid that by upgrading at AM Ford and certainly taking advantage of 0% financing on 30 to 40% of the 131 new vehicles we've got in stock. It's happening at a time in history when we've got an unprecedented demand for used vehicles. So that means we can pay you more money for your used vehicle. So that's a win for the family. But the big win is no breakdowns and no unforeseen repairs during the summer holidays and going into next winter. And with some of the big announcements around recently, like the big tech announcement, it's really a good time to upgrade your vehicle. And the place to do it at is AM Ford Trail.
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1: 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Possibly traveling in a red 2006 Ford F-350, unknown plate. 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

it takes its time. 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
1: When a child is in the hospital, visitors come to say hello. 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
1: 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The Boeing 747 makes its debut commercial flight. Disco fever was on the rise.
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1: I'm Greg Nesteroff. There's a Creston connection to this week's arrests and charges related to international organized crime. 43-year-old Gurtej Singh Smog is accused of smuggling and distributing cocaine and meth from the U.S. into Canada. The local man is charged along with two others from B.C. and remains in custody. 24 people have been arrested in all in connection with crimes by groups based in India. The B.C. Coroner's Service says there were no drug-related deaths in our area in

0: the week. It's calling on the BC government to intervene with changes to its bargaining mandate. Job action began July 2nd with nurses declining non-nursing duties and unnecessary overtime. The union says picketing will expand to the Victoria area and Nanaimo early next week, adding to pickets already in Vancouver and Surrey. Emily Joveski, Vista News, Victoria.
1: The BC Utilities Commission has signed off on Nelson Hydro's rural electricity rates for 2026 and 2027. It means the 16% increase that took effect in January is now permanent. For next year, about a 2% increase was approved. Nelson Hydro says this year's larger increase is mainly the result of changes to how financing costs are calculated for smaller utilities. Municipal elections are still a few months away, but we've started asking incumbents about their plans. Today, Storm Lenny looks at the races in Castlegar and Grand Forks.
2: Castlegar Mayor Maria McFadden has already announced she won't seek another term, and councillors Brian Bogle and Sue Heaton-Schurstabitoff have announced they'll run for mayor. The other four incumbents will all run again: Darcy Bell, Sandy Pacheco, Shirley Falstead, and Cheryl McLeod. Meanwhile, Grand Forks Mayor Everett Baker will be challenged by former Castlegar Mayor Kirk Duff. Councillors Zach Ebern-Studley, David Mark, and Rod Zielinski will all seek re-election, but Christine Thompson will not. We haven't heard back from Neil Krog or Deborah Lafleur. One newcomer in the council race is Juice FM's Sean Aquiline.
1: The longtime home of the Royal Canadian Legion in Rossland has been sold.
3: It's a bittersweet. Happy and sad at the same time.
1: Legion President Richard Horney says the building is expensive to look after and their membership numbers are dropping.
3: So we'll be a Legion without a building, and but still service the veterans and community within the Rossland area.
1: He says they'll continue to host Remembrance Day services and rent other venues as needed. The Legion membership approved the sale this week. The buyer is expected to turn the Washington Street building into a restaurant. And a lottery ticket bought in Nelson has turned into a $500,000 payday. The BC Lottery Corporation says a Nelson man named Robert matched the winning extra numbers in the June 17th Lotto 649 draw. The corporation now identifies winners by their first name and last initial only to protect their privacy. The winning ticket was purchased at the Nelson PharmaSave. Robert says the $500,000 win will help pay for home renovations and support his 8 grandchildren. He also plans to enjoy a trip to Spain.
4: Sports. Good morning. At the FIFA World Cup yesterday, France became the first nation to earn a place in the semifinals as they shut out Morocco 2-0. CFL action last night. The Edmonton Elks came away with a 40-17 victory over the struggling Ottawa Redblacks. Redblacks are now 0-5 on the season. The Elks, number one in the West.
5: Summit weather.
4: Well, lots of sunshine through the weekend. Today's sunny. Winds picking up around noon, high 33. A few clouds overnight, lows 12. Sunshine tomorrow and windy, the high 33 again. On Sunday, sunny and a high 29. For Monday, sunny and highs of 32. On the roads, bridge maintenance on the Brilliant Bridge today. Expect minor delays. Could be ferry delays at Kootenay Lake through Monday because of the Starbilly Jam Festival in Crawford Bay. Highway 3 paving for 10K near the Paulson Bridge for the next month. Single lane alternating traffic. Today should be the last day for road maintenance work on Highway 3, Kootenay Pass. Single lane alternating traffic. If you see anything I need to know about, text 250-368-1290.
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NBA special with Hold On Loosely here on Summits. It is Fun Fact Friday. 47% of people consult friends and family for financial advice, which is great if you know that they're actually doing well and are good at it. If they're not, it could be a little bit dicey. But for me, you know, it's actually worked out. I've had some great conversations with friends about investments, and it truly has changed everything in my world. So sometimes it's a good thing, sometimes it's a bad thing. You just don't know which one it is. Good luck with that.

0: have a lot of car shows, and that means we all get together and we get to appreciate some of these great collections of vehicles. Today is Collector Car Appreciation Day. It is National Motorcycle Day. You know, you see that one headlight. If you've never driven a motorcycle, you don't realize how close they are. So give them a lot more space when you're pulling out in front of them, please. It's Pina Colada Day. Pineapple and coconut in a drink. Come on, can it get better than that? Don't step on a bee day. Leave the bees alone. We let them live. Teddy Bear Picnic Day. It is French Fry Day. And finally, it's World Kebab Day as well.
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Bonnie Tyler, it's a heartache here on Summit, and it is a heartache because you probably already heard the news. Bonnie Tyler passed away at the age of 75 on Wednesday. She was in Portugal, admitted there to for an emergency intestinal surgery in May, and she recently awoke from a medically induced coma, and her team broke the news saying that she'd passed away because of a result of the illness that she was being treated for. I mean, she was had a lot of hit songs. Total Eclipse of the Hearts, Holding Out for a Hero. She sold 6 million copies of her biggest hit and earned 3 Grammy nominations during her career. In other news, looks like they're going to redo Free Willy. You know the movie that was out in 1993? Yeah, they're looking at remaking this. I mean, initially, I think it made $153 million. So, see, how do you remake Free Willy? Anyway, there you go. That is your showbiz news.

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1: I'm Greg Nesteroff. A Creston man is among 24 people arrested around the world this week in connection with India-based crime groups. 43-year-old Gurtej Singh Smog faces charges under a U.S. Department of Justice indictment. He's accused of helping smuggle hundreds of kilograms of cocaine and meth from the U.S. into Canada each week. He's being held in custody. For the first time in recent memory, a month went by when no one in the Kootenay boundary died from toxic drugs. Kate Brown has more.
2: That's according to the stats for May from the BC Coroner's Service. It was the third month in a row there were no deaths in the East Kootenay, and the first month since October in the West Kootenay boundary that no one died. Year to date, there have been 5 deaths in the East Kootenay and 16 in the West Kootenay boundary. Across the province, there were 109 deaths. That was down for the second straight month and the lowest total in more than 6 years.
1: The BC Utilities Commission has given final approval to Nelson Hydro's rural electricity rates for 2026 and 2027. Rural customers will continue paying the nearly 16% increase that took effect in January. For 2027, the commission approved a nearly 2% increase. Nelson Hydro says this year's increase is tied to changes in how financing costs are calculated for smaller utilities. We're starting to ask local politicians if they'll run again in the fall. Today, Storm Lenny tells us the situation in Grand Forks and Castlegar.
3: The Grand Forks mayoral race at the moment is between incumbent Everett Baker and former Castlegar Mayor Kirk Duff. Councillors Zach Ebern-Studley, David Mark, and Rod Zielinski all confirm they'll stand for re-election, but Christine Thompson will retire. We haven't heard back from Neil Krog or Deborah Lafleur. Also running for council will be Juice FM's Sean Aquiline. In Castlegar, Mayor Maria McFadden won't run for another term. Councillors Sue Heaton, Trista Beadoff, and Brian Bogle will both seek the top job. Fellow incumbents Darcy Bell, Sandy Pacheco, Shirley Falstad, and Cheryl McLeod will all seek re-election.
1: Well, rental rates across BC continued their year-over-year decline in June.
4: The latest report from Rentals.ca and Urban Nation says the average asking rent for all property types dropped 5.3% in BC compared to a year ago. BC rents were down 8% compared to 2 years ago. But the report says the market is showing some signs of stabilizing. Some key markets saw average rents increase from May to June, including Metro Vancouver, Nanaimo, and Kelowna. Emily Joveski, Vista News, Victoria.
1: The Royal Canadian Legion branch in Rossland has sold its building. President Richard Horney says it's become too much to look after given a declining membership.
5: It's a very big building. It's very expensive to operate, and time to downsize or become service clubs.
1: Horney says they'll remain very involved in the community.
5: Well, we'll be able to still organize our Remembrance Day services. We'll just have a rent another venue to do that.
1: The sale was unanimously approved by the membership this week, but still needs approval from the BC Yukon Legion Command. The building is expected to be turned into a restaurant. And a Nelson man is celebrating a big lottery win. The BC Lottery Corporation says Robert S., whose last name is being withheld under the corporation's new privacy policy, won a $500,000 extra prize in the June 17th Lotto 649 draw. He bought the winning ticket at PharmaSave on Baker Street. Robert says he'll use his winnings to help his 8 grandchildren finish some home renovations and enjoy a trip to Spain.
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7: Good morning. At the FIFA World Cup yesterday, France became the first nation to earn a place in the semifinals as they shut out Morocco 2-0. CFL action last night. The Edmonton Elks came away with a 40-17 victory over the struggling Ottawa Redblacks. Redblacks are now 0-5 on the season. The Elks, number one in the West.
6: Summit weather.
7: Well, lots of sunshine through the weekend. Today's sunny. Winds picking up around noon, high 33. A few clouds overnight, lows 12. Sunshine tomorrow and windy, the high 33 again. On Sunday, sunny and a high 29. For Monday, sunny and highs of 32. On the roads, bridge maintenance on the Brilliant Bridge today. Expect minor delays. Could be ferry delays at Kootenay Lake through Monday because of the Starbilly Jam Festival in Crawford Bay. Highway 3 paving for 10K near the Paulson Bridge for the next month. Single lane alternating traffic. Today should be the last day for road maintenance work on Highway 3, Kootenay Pass. Single lane alternating traffic. If you see anything I need to know about, text 250-368-1290.
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Tom Petty running down a dream. It's Summits with Wayne hanging out. It's 8:39. Sunrise this morning. We'd like to bring you this on Friday. Sunrise is 3 minutes before 5 or 4:57. And the sun sets at 8:55.

0: 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They say it is a perfect day to schmooze, but you don't want to agree to anything important for today. You can shoot the breeze, you can exchange ideas, you can gather data, but wait until tomorrow to actually act and enjoy relaxing with others.
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8: 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On

0: And Nelson Mann has done what we all dream of actually have happen. And that is that he won $500,000 in the June 17 draw for the Lotto 649 tickets extra prize. So congratulations to him. And I mean, can you imagine winning this? I'd be so happy. He said he actually used the app to check his ticket and it made a noise and then showed him what he won. He was like, I better check again. And then he went down and checked with a real retailer and found out it was legit. $500,000. How sweet is that? So I'm glad to know that the app works because I use it sometimes myself and, you know, tells me if I win. But when I lose, I think, well, is it real? Because I thought for sure I was winning the $15 million. The app must not be working.
1: Summit.
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1: I'm Greg Nesteroff. There's a Creston connection to this week's arrests and charges related to international organized crime. 43-year-old Gurtej Singh Smog is accused of smuggling and distributing cocaine and meth from the U.S. into Canada. The local man is charged along with two others from B.C. and remains in custody. 24 people have been arrested in all in connection with crimes by groups based in India. The B.C. Coroner's Service says there were no drug-related deaths in our area in May. Details from Kate Brown.
2: It was the third month in a row that no one died due to toxic drugs in the East Kootenay, but it was the first time since October that there were no deaths in the West Kootenay boundary. In the first 5 months of this year, five people died in the East Kootenay and 16 in the West Kootenay boundary.

0: adding to pickets already in Vancouver and Surrey. Emily Joveski, Vista News, Victoria.
1: The BC Utilities Commission has signed off on Nelson Hydro's rural electricity rates for 2026 and 2027. It means the 16% increase that took effect in January is now permanent. For next year, about a 2% increase was approved. Nelson Hydro says this year's larger increase is mainly the result of changes to how financing costs are calculated for smaller utilities. Municipal elections are still a few months away, but we've started asking incumbents about their plans. Today, Storm Lenny looks at the races in Castlegar and Grand Forks.
2: Castlegar Mayor Maria McFadden has already announced she won't seek another term, and councillors Brian Bogle and Sue Heaton-Schurstebiedoff have announced they'll run for mayor. The other four incumbents will all run again: Darcy Bell, Sandy Pacheco, Shirley Falstead, and Cheryl McLeod. Meanwhile, Grand Forks Mayor Everett Baker will be challenged by former Castlegar Mayor Kirk Duff. Councillors Zach Ebern-Studley, David Mark, and Rod Zielinski will all seek re-election, but Christine Thompson will not. We haven't heard back from Neil Krog or Deborah Lafleur. One newcomer in the council race is Juice FM's Sean Aquiline.
1: The longtime home of the Royal Canadian Legion in Rossland has been sold.
3: It's a bittersweet. Happy and sad at the same time.
1: Legion President Richard Horney says the building is expensive to look after and their membership numbers are dropping.
3: So we'll be a Legion without a building, but still service the veterans and community within the Rossland area.
1: He says they'll continue to host Remembrance Day services and rent other venues as needed. The Legion membership approved the sale this week. The buyer is expected to turn the Washington Street building into a restaurant. And a lottery ticket bought in Nelson has turned into a $500,000 payday. The BC Lottery Corporation says a Nelson man named Robert matched the winning extra numbers in the June 17th Lotto 649 draw. The corporation now identifies winners by their first name and last initial only to protect their privacy. The winning ticket was purchased at the Nelson PharmaSave. Robert says the $500,000 win will help pay for home renovations and support his 8 grandchildren. He also plans to enjoy a trip to Spain.
4: Summit Sports.
5: Good morning. At the FIFA World Cup yesterday, France became the first nation to earn a place in the semifinals as they shut out Morocco 2-0. CFL action last night. The Edmonton Elks came away with a 40-17 victory over the struggling Ottawa Redblacks. Redblacks are now 0-5 on the season. The Elks, number one in the West.
4: Summit weather.
5: Well, lots of sunshine through the weekend. Today's sunny. Winds picking up around noon, high 33. A few clouds overnight, lows 12. Sunshine tomorrow and windy, the high 33 again. On Sunday, sunny and a high 29. For Monday, sunny and highs of 32. On the roads, bridge maintenance on the Brilliant Bridge today. Expect minor delays. Could be ferry delays at Kootenay Lake through Monday because of the Starbilly Jam Festival in Crawford Bay. Highway 3 paving for 10K near the Paulson Bridge for the next month. Single lane alternating traffic. Today should be the last day for road maintenance work on Highway 3, Kootenay Pass. Single lane alternating traffic. If you see anything I need to know about, text 250-368-1290.
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Cause I gotta have faith. Ooh, I gotta have faith. Because I gotta have George Michael with Faith on Summits. Good morning, I'm Wayne. Hey, welcome to the weekend, almost. We're going to do a little trivia to make you smarter. Coming up after The Watchmen.

0: 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It is trivia time. We spend 45 hours a year discussing this one subject. What is it? Text me now, 250-368-1290. We spend about 45 hours on average discussing this one subject. 250-368-1290. 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

spend 45 hours a year talking about this on average. If you guessed dinner ideas or where to go on holidays, well, you're wrong. But everybody else who guessed in, they guessed the weather. I mean, Sue was the very first one to text in and said the weather, and then everybody else said the weather, and you're absolutely right. This is the thing we love to discuss, is how's the weather over there? You call up a relative, how's the weather? So you definitely beat me on this today's trivia to make you smarter.

5 here on Summit. It makes me wonder whether there's a lot of couples out there competing with each other during the trivia to make you smarter. And we got a hubby who won today's over his spouse. And she says, the hubby's gloating. That's good. We don't win a lot as men, so it's perfectly fine. You should actually keep a schedule right through the year and see who's the best at trivia to make you smarter.

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1: I'm Greg Nesteroff. A Creston man is among 24 people arrested around the world this week in connection with India-based crime groups. 43-year-old Gurtej Singh Smog faces charges under a U.S. Department of Justice indictment. He's accused of helping smuggle hundreds of kilograms of cocaine and meth from the U.S. into Canada each week. He's being held in custody. For the first time in recent memory, a month went by when no one in the Kootenay boundary died from toxic drugs. Kate Brown has more.
2: That's according to the stats for May from the BC Coroner's Service. It was the third month in a row there were no deaths in the East Kootenay, and the first month since October in the West Kootenay boundary that no one died. Year to date, there have been 5 deaths in the East Kootenay and 16 in the West Kootenay boundary. Across the province, there were 109 deaths. That was down for the second straight month and the lowest total in more than 6 years.
1: The BC Utilities Commission has given final approval to Nelson Hydro's rural electricity rates for 2026 and 2027. Rural customers will continue paying the nearly 16% increase that took effect in January. For 2027, the Commission approved a nearly 2% increase. Nelson Hydro says this year's increase is tied to changes in how financing costs are calculated for smaller utilities. We're starting to ask local politicians if they'll run again in the fall. Today, Storm Lenny tells us the situation in Grand Forks and Castlegar.
3: The Grand Forks mayoral race at the moment is between incumbent Everett Baker and former Castlegar mayor Kirk Duff. Councillors Zach Ebern-Studley, David Mark, and Rod Zielinski all confirm they'll stand for re-election, but Christine Thompson will retire. We haven't heard back from Neil Krog or Deborah Lafleur. Also running for council will be Juice FM's Sean Aquiline. In Castlegar, Mayor Maria McFadden won't run for another term. Councillor Sue Heaton Shristabedoff and Brian Bogle will both seek the top job. Fellow incumbents Darcy Bell, Sandy Pacheco, Shirley Falstad, and Cheryl McLeod will all seek re-election.
1: Well, rental rates across BC continued their year-over-year decline in June.
4: The latest report from Rentals.ca and Urban Nation says the average asking rent for all property types dropped 5.3% in BC compared to a year ago. BC rents were down 8% compared to 2 years ago. But the report says the market is showing some signs of stabilizing. Some key markets saw average rents increase from May to June, including Metro Vancouver, Nanaimo, and Kelowna. Emily Joveski, Vista News, Victoria.
1: The Royal Canadian Legion branch in Rossland has sold its building. President Richard Horney says it's become too much to look after given a declining membership.
5: It's a very big building. It's very expensive to operate, and time to downsize or become a service club.
1: Horney says they'll remain very involved in the community.
5: Well, we'll be able to still organize our Remembrance Day services. We'll just have a rent another venue to do that.
1: The sale was unanimously approved by the membership this week, but still needs approval from the BC Yukon Legion Command. The building is expected to be turned into a restaurant. And a Nelson man is celebrating a big lottery win. The BC Lottery Corporation says Robert S., whose last name is being withheld under the corporation's new privacy policy, won a $500,000 extra prize in the June 17th Lotto 649 draw. He bought the winning ticket at Pharmasave on Baker Street. Robert says he'll use his winnings to help his 8 grandchildren, finish some home renovations, and enjoy a trip to Spain.
6: Summit Sports.
7: Good morning. At the FIFA World Cup yesterday, France became the first nation to earn a place in the semifinals as they shut out Morocco 2-0. CFL action last night. The Edmonton Elks came away with a 40-17 victory over the struggling Ottawa Redblacks. Redblacks are now 0-5 on the season. The Elks, number one in the West.
6: Summit weather.
7: Well, lots of sunshine through the weekend. Today's sunny. Winds picking up around noon, high 33. A few clouds overnight, lows 12. Sunshine tomorrow and windy, the high 33 again. On Sunday, sunny and a high 29. For Monday, sunny and highs of 32. On the roads, bridge maintenance on the Brilliant Bridge today. Expect minor delays. Could be ferry delays at Kootenay Lake through Monday because of the Starbilly Jam Festival in Crawford Bay. Highway 3 paving for 10K near the Paulson Bridge for the next month. Single lane alternating traffic. Today should be the last day for road maintenance work on Highway 3, Kootenay Pass. Single lane alternating traffic. If you see anything I need to know about, text 250-368-1290.
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The Eurythmics here on Summit. Well, Wendy DePellegrin having her birthday today. And Sophie Latrari turning 11. Have a wonderful day. In fact, you two can celebrate all weekend long. You're celebrating with legendary folk singer Arlo Guthrie, 79. Our amazing Canadian guitar player, Kim Mitchell, 74. We got Rick Emmett, also Canadian from Triumph. He's 73. Neil Tennant is 72. He's the lead vocalist of the Pet Shop Boys. Bella Fleck is 68. Also 68. Aunt Petunia from Harry Potter. That's Fiona Shaw. She's 68. Gary LeVox from the Rascal Flatts. He's the vocalist. He's 56. We got Sofia Vergara from Modern Family. She plays Gloria. She's 54. And Jessica Simpson is turning 46.

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So when an Amber Alert happened last night, I was dead asleep. I was like nine thirty, something like that, and woke me up. I think it bounced off the ceiling. It was so loud when it went off. My phones are nowhere near. My wife and I leave our phones out in the kitchen. So, yeah, it was super loud. Went running out there, hit the OK button, and then this morning I went to look, and it's gone. It's no longer on my phone. I've got one of those Google Pixel phones, and it's nowhere there. But then here at work, I got the texting phone, and here it is, emergency alert. So it's actually in where the texts are, but I don't know where it's disappeared on my other phone. You'd think it would be important to have it there so that I could look at it this morning and find out who it is I'm supposed to keep an eye out for. But I don't know if they override volumes or what, but man, mine was loud and very jarring. Hopefully you didn't hurt yourself on your ceiling when it went off.

0: 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We got our news, our weather, sports all coming up.
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1: I'm Greg Nesteroff. There's a Creston connection to this week's arrests and charges related to international organized crime. 43-year-old Gurtej Singh Smog is accused of smuggling and distributing cocaine and meth from the U.S. into Canada. The local man is charged along with two others from B.C. and remains in custody. 24 people have been arrested in all in connection with crimes by groups based in India. The B.C. Coroner's Service says there were no drug-related deaths in our area in May. Details from Kate Brown.
2: It was the third month in a row that no one died due to toxic drugs in the East Kootenay, but it was the first time since October that there were no deaths in the West Kootenay boundary. In the first 5 months of this year, five people died in the East Kootenay and 16 in the West Kootenay boundary. The province-wide total of 109 deaths in May was the lowest for a single month since February 2020.
1: The BC Nurses Union says negotiations with the province reached an impasse and it plans to expand picket lines to more hospitals.
3: The union says bargaining resumed with the province Monday afternoon, but the talks broke down throughout the week. It's calling on the BC government to intervene with changes to its bargaining mandate. Job action began July 2nd with nurses declining non-nursing duties and unnecessary overtime. The union says picketing will expand to the Victoria area and Nanaimo early next week, adding to pickets already in Vancouver and Surrey. Emily Joveski, Vista News, Victoria.
1: The BC Utilities Commission has signed off on Nelson Hydro's rural electricity rates for 2026 and 2027. It means the 16% increase that took effect in January is now permanent.

0: will be challenged by former Castlegar Mayor Kirk Duff. Councillors Zach Ebern-Stutely, David Mark, and Rod Zielinski will all seek re-election, but Christine Thompson will not. We haven't heard back from Neil Krog or Deborah Lafleur. One newcomer in the council race is Juice FM's Sean Aquiline.
1: The longtime home of the Royal Canadian Legion in Rossland has been sold.
2: It's bittersweet. Happy and sad at the same time.
1: Legion President Richard Horney says the building is expensive to look after and their membership numbers are dropping.
2: So we'll be a Legion without a building, but still service the veterans and community within the Rossland area.
1: He says they'll continue to host Remembrance Day services and rent other venues as needed. The Legion membership approved the sale this week. The buyer is expected to turn the Washington Street building into a restaurant. And a lottery ticket bought in Nelson has turned into a $500,000 payday. The BC Lottery Corporation says a Nelson man named Robert matched the winning extra numbers in the June 17th Lotto 649 draw. The corporation now identifies winners by their first name and last initial only to protect their privacy. The winning ticket was purchased at the Nelson PharmaSave. Robert says the $500,000 win will help pay for home renovations and support his 8 grandchildren. He also plans to enjoy a trip to Spain.
3: Summit Sports.
4: Good morning. At the FIFA World Cup yesterday, France became the first nation to earn a place in the semifinals as they shut out Morocco 2-0. CFL action last night. The Edmonton Elks came away with a 40-17 victory over the struggling Ottawa Redblacks. Redblacks are now 0-5 on the season. The Elks, number one in the West.
3: Summit weather.
4: Well, lots of sunshine through the weekend. Today's sunny. Winds picking up around noon, high 33. A few clouds overnight, lows 12. Sunshine tomorrow and windy, the high 33 again. On Sunday, sunny and a high 29. For Monday, sunny and highs of 32. On the roads, bridge maintenance on the Brilliant Bridge today. Expect minor delays. Could be ferry delays at Kootenay Lake through Monday because of the Starbilly Jam Festival in Crawford Bay. Highway 3 paving for 10K near the Paulson Bridge for the next month. Single lane alternating traffic. Today should be the last day for road maintenance work on Highway 3, Kootenay Pass. Single lane alternating traffic. If you see anything I need to know about, text 250-368-1290.
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Dan Hartman, I Can Dream About You. It's Summits with Wayne in the morning, getting you through this closer to the weekend. Coming up, going to do something I did many years ago. I'm going to bring this back with somebody who works here. What is it? You'll find out after Fleetwood.

0: Well, back in the day, Greg Nestoroff and I used to do a little segment called Greg, Tell Us What You Know. We got to find a theme song. Do you still have it?
1: I still have it on CD somewhere. I can bring it in.
0: You got to bring it in. We'll do this one without the theme, but you always have interesting things. You got your own little blog going on as well where you share stuff, and everybody knows you're a historian and all the stuff you've researched through the years. Today, you've just posted up something on your blog about time anomalies.
1: Yes.
0: Or, I guess, for time change.
1: That's right, because supposedly this fall is going to be, we're not going to change our clocks this fall. The government has decided we're done with the time change. We've been waiting for a while for the states to catch up and say that they're done with the time change, but now we're not waiting anymore. So this leads to an interesting phenomenon that between November and March, when you cross the border, you're going to have to change your watch. Mm-hmm. Because there will be a 1 hour difference between Washington and BC.
0: Which is going to be very strange and mess a lot of people up.
1: Probably. Yeah. But, you know, it already does at a couple of crossings. If you go across the crossings at Reichert's Port Hill or at Kingsgate Eastport into Idaho, between November and March, you already have to change your clock 1 hour. They're already, because, well, it's complicated, but the Creston Valley is on permanent mountain standard time. Northern Idaho is on Pacific time, and Southern Idaho is on mountain time, which is very weird. Because you think of normally time zones being sort of something that when you're driving west to east that you have to keep changing your watch. But in Idaho, it's split north-south for some reason.
0: Weird.
1: It's very weird.
0: It's been there for a long time, do you know?
1: As long as I'm aware of. It led to an interesting phenomenon in the 60s, and I don't know when this started or when it ended, but the people who lived on either side of the Kingsgate and Eastport crossing, at New Year's, they would all cross to Kingsgate and celebrate New Year's, and then they'd cross the border and an hour later celebrate New Year's a second time in Eastport.
0: Really?
1: Yeah, and I mean, you could still do that. It's just that there's not really much of a community left at Kingsgate. But once the time changes no longer, you could do that at any really 24-hour border crossing.
0: Right. So there is one bright side. If they don't change south of us, we can get a couple of parties in a year.
1: Get a couple of parties in, absolutely.
0: And then you add in the Eastern party that goes on for the early feed. It's nothing but celebrations, Greg. You brought us good news.
1: Absolutely.
0: Very interesting. Thanks for popping in.
1: You're welcome.
2: Would you please?

0: pasta, stir fry.
1: Changing your dinner plans the moment you smell your neighbor's barbecue.
2: Oh my God.
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For today's smooth criminal, let's go on a road trip down to Brazil, where a burglar will receive no redemption after he got liquored up on a couple of bottles of communion wine. That's right, he broke into a church. He found some money, he's stealing that. He found a vacuum cleaner, he's stealing that. He even found a camera. And then he found the wine. So he had all his stuff with him. And then the priest found the burglar asleep in one of the pews and turned him over to the authorities. Today's smooth criminal.

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1: I'm Greg Nesteroff. A Creston man is among 24 people arrested around the world this week in connection with India-based crime groups. 43-year-old Gurtej Singh Smog faces charges under a U.S. Department of Justice indictment. He's accused of helping smuggle hundreds of kilograms of cocaine and meth from the U.S. into Canada each week. He's being held in custody. For the first time in recent memory, a month went by when no one in the Kootenay boundary died from toxic drugs. Kate Brown has more.
2: That's according to the stats for May from the BC Coroner's Service. It was the third month in a row there were no deaths in the East Kootenay, and the first month since October in the West Kootenay boundary that no one died. Year to date, there have been 5 deaths in the East Kootenay and 16 in the West Kootenay boundary. Across the province, there were 109 deaths. That was down for the second straight month and the lowest total in more than 6 years.
1: The BC Utilities Commission has given final approval to Nelson Hydro's rural electricity rates for 2026 and 2027. Rural customers will continue paying the nearly 16% increase that took effect in January. For 2027, the Commission approved a nearly 2% increase. Nelson Hydro says this year's increase is tied to changes in how financing costs are calculated for smaller utilities. We're starting to ask local politicians if they'll run again in the fall. Today, Storm Lenny tells us the situation in Grand Forks and Castlegar.
3: The Grand Forks mayoral race at the moment is between incumbent Everett Baker and former Castlegar Mayor Kirk Duff. Councillors Zach Ebern-Studley, David Mark, and Rod Zielinski all confirm they'll stand for re-election, but Christine Thompson will retire. We haven't heard back from Neil Krog or Deborah Lafleur. Also running for council will be Juice FM's Sean Aquiline. In Castlegar, Mayor Maria McFadden won't run for another term. Councillor Sue Heaton-Shristabedoff and Brian Bogle will both seek the top job. Fellow incumbents Darcy Bell, Sandy Pacheco, Shirley Falstad, and Cheryl McLeod will all seek re-election.
1: Well, rental rates across BC continued their year-over-year decline in June.
4: The latest report from Rentals.ca and Urban Nation says the average asking rent for all property types dropped 5.3% in BC compared to a year ago. BC rents were down 8% compared to 2 years ago. But the report says the market is showing some signs of stabilizing. Some key markets saw average rents increase from May to June, including Metro Vancouver, Nanaimo, and Kelowna. Emily Joveski, Vista News, Victoria.
1: The Royal Canadian Legion branch in Rossland has sold its building. President Richard Horney says it's become too much to look after given a declining membership.
5: It's a very big building. It's very expensive to operate, and time to downsize or become a service club.
1: Horney says they'll remain very involved in the community.
5: Well, we'll be able to still organize our Remembrance Day services. We'll just have a rent another venue to do that.
1: The sale was unanimously approved by the membership this week, but still needs approval from the BC Yukon Legion Command. The building is expected to be turned into a restaurant. And a Nelson man is celebrating a big lottery win. The BC Lottery Corporation says Robert S., whose last name is being withheld under the corporation's new privacy policy, won a $500,000 extra prize in the June 17th Lotto 649 draw. He bought the winning ticket at PharmaSave on Baker Street. Robert says he'll use his winnings to help his 8 grandchildren, finish some home renovations, and enjoy a trip to Spain.
6: Summit Sports.
7: Good morning. At the FIFA World Cup yesterday, France became the first nation to earn a place in the semifinals as they shut out Morocco 2-0. CFL action last night. The Edmonton Elks came away with a 40-17 victory over the struggling Ottawa Redblacks. Redblacks are now 0-5 on the season. The Elks, number one in the West.
6: Summit weather.
7: Well, lots of sunshine through the weekend. Today, sunny. Winds picking up around noon, high 33. A few clouds overnight, lows 12. Sunshine tomorrow and windy, the high 33 again. On Sunday, sunny and a high 29. For Monday, sunny and highs of 32. On the roads, bridge maintenance on the Brilliant Bridge today. Expect minor delays. Could be ferry delays at Kootenay Lake through Monday because of the Starbilly Jam Festival in Crawford Bay. Highway 3 paving for 10K near the Paulson Bridge for the next month. Single lane alternating traffic. Today should be the last day for road maintenance work on Highway 3, Kootenay Pass. Single lane alternating traffic. If you see anything I need to know about, text 250-368-1290.
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What a treat we have in summer with Music in the Park at Gyro Park and Trail every Thursday. Last night was unbelievable. Great music. You don't hear that kind of music anywhere. And then you had a keyboard player wearing a keyboard. Ah, that's going old school. I loved it. Just a great feel and lots of people enjoying the music. It was awesome. And it continues again coming up next weekend. Next Thursday will actually be a night market. So it's on from 5 till 8:30, and there'll be three different bands. Put it in your calendar. You do not want to miss it. Music in the Park. Congratulations and a shout out. Trail Arts. You're doing an amazing job.

0: right. We are joined by Danielle from the West Kootenai branch of the BCSPCA. And Danielle, I hear this week's Pet of the Week is an interesting creature.
1: Yes, it sure is. We actually have three of them. They are chinchillas, and they're all female. It's a mom and two of her offspring. So their names are Marshmallow, Mochi, and Cotton. They're well socialized. They've been around kids. A few things about chinchillas, a lot of people might not know a little bit about them, is they do live about 10 to 20 years. So these guys are still on the younger side. They're nocturnal, so if you don't like to hear noises at night, they may not be the ones for you, but they're not too loud. They just get a little busier at night. And they love vertical, so it's good to have several levels for them to go up and down because they like to jump. They also like to chew and forage. And one really interesting thing about them is if you get their hair wet, it mats up. So they actually can't have baths. So what you do with them is they have a dust bath. It's a really fun to watch. They just kind of twirl around and little bits of dust go flying.
0: That's super cool. If you're looking for a pet that's a little bit different than your average hamster or guinea pig, chinchillas are definitely a great option. And what else is going on at the SPCA?
1: We have our summer camps underway. This is our first full week. Kids are having tons of fun. They do get a little bit of animal time, but most of it is in the classroom with lots of games and guest speakers. So if you're interested in any of our summer camps, check out our website, spca.bc.ca.
0: Thanks so much, Danielle.
1: Thank you.
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0: It's time for your Market Minute from Verican Capital Management in Nelson.
1: Have you ever had someone tell you, "I'm not mad, I'm just disappointed"? Well, the stock market can be a bit like that. A company can report record profits, beat last year's numbers, and that's a great outlook for the future. And its stock still falls. Why? Because the market isn't grading companies on whether they did well. It's grading them on whether they did better than everyone expected. After a strong run in the markets, expectations have become extremely high. Investors aren't asking, "Did you have a good quarter?" They're asking, "Was it even better than we imagined?" That's why you'll sometimes see great companies drop after reporting great news, and weaker companies rise simply because the bad news wasn't quite as bad as everyone feared. It's a good reminder that short-term market moves often have more to do with expectations than fundamentals. So the next time the market seems to be acting irrationally, remember, it's not always reacting to the news. It's reacting to surprise.
2: Verican Capital Management, Inc. is a registered portfolio manager. 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
2: 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The best response to any emergency is prevention, and we are committed to continuous improvement. 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
1: I'm Greg Nesteroff. There's a Creston connection to this week's arrests and charges related to international organized crime. 43-year-old Gurtej Singh Smog is accused of smuggling and distributing cocaine and meth from the U.S. into Canada. The local man is charged along with two others from B.C. and remains in custody. 24 people have been arrested in all in connection with crimes by groups based in India. The B.C. Coroner's Service says there were no drug-related deaths in our area in May. Details from Kate Brown.
2: It was the third month in a row that no one died due to toxic drugs in the East Kootenay, but it was the first time since October that there were no deaths in the West Kootenay boundary. In the first 5 months of this year, five people died in the East Kootenay and 16 in the West Kootenay boundary. The province-wide total of 109 deaths in May was the lowest for a single month since February 2020.
1: The BC Nurses Union says negotiations with the province reached an impasse and it plans to expand picket lines to more hospitals.
3: The union says bargaining resumed with the province Monday afternoon, but the talks broke down throughout the week. It's calling on the BC government to intervene with changes to its bargaining mandate. Job action began July 2nd with nurses declining non-nursing duties and unnecessary overtime. The union says picketing will expand to the Victoria area and Nanaimo early next week, adding to pickets already in Vancouver and Surrey. Emily Joveski, Vista News, Victoria.
1: The BC Utilities Commission has signed off on Nelson Hydro's rural electricity rates for 2026 and 2027. It means the 16% increase that took effect in January is now permanent. For next year, about a 2% increase was approved. Nelson Hydro says this year's larger increase is mainly the result of changes to how financing costs are calculated for smaller utilities. Municipal elections are still a few months away, but we've started asking incumbents about their plans. Today, Storm Lenny looks at the races in Castlegar and Grand Forks.
4: Castlegar Mayor Maria McFadden has already announced she won't seek another term, and councillors Brian Bogle and Sue Heaton-Schristabedoff have announced they'll run for mayor. The other four incumbents will all run again: Darcy Bell, Sandy Pacheco, Shirley Falstad, and Cheryl McLeod.

0: Rosslyn area.
1: He says they'll continue to host Remembrance Day services and rent other venues as needed. The Legion membership approved the sale this week. The buyer is expected to turn the Washington Street building into a restaurant. And a lottery ticket bought in Nelson has turned into a $500,000 payday. The BC Lottery Corporation says a Nelson man named Robert matched the winning extra numbers in the June 17th Lotto 649 draw. The corporation now identifies winners by their first name and last initial only to protect their privacy. The winning ticket was purchased at the Nelson PharmaSave. Robert says the $500,000 win will help pay for home renovations and support his 8 grandchildren. He also plans to enjoy a trip to Spain.
2: Summit Sports. Good morning. At the FIFA World Cup yesterday, France became the first nation to earn a place in the semifinals as they shut out Morocco 2-0. CFL action last night. The Edmonton Elks came away with a 40-17 victory over the struggling Ottawa Redblacks. Redblacks are now 0-5 on the season. The Elks, number one in the West.
3: Summit weather.
2: Well, lots of sunshine through the weekend. Today's sunny. Winds picking up around noon, high 33. A few clouds overnight, lows 12. Sunshine tomorrow and windy, the high 33 again. On Sunday, sunny and a high 29. For Monday, sunny and highs of 32. On the roads, bridge maintenance on the Brilliant Bridge today. Expect minor delays. Could be ferry delays at Kootenay Lake through Monday because of the Starbilly Jam Festival in Crawford Bay. Highway 3 paving for 10K near the Paulson Bridge for the next month. Single lane alternating traffic. Today should be the last day for road maintenance work on Highway 3, Kootenay Pass. Single lane alternating traffic. If you see anything I need to know about, text 250-368-1290.
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0: It's Ace of Base. It's The Sign here on Summit, getting you into your workday. All right, here's Try Not to Dance Along with this one.
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It's Friday, the 10th of July. We're going to go back to 1040, looking back at history. Lady Godiva rode naked on horseback, according to legend, just to persuade her husband to lower taxes. 1938, Howard Hughes flew around the world in 91 hours. The first parking meters were installed in England in 1958. Can you imagine how popular those were? Probably somebody wanted to protest and thought, hey, what about Lady Godiva? Somebody do something like that. Let's protest. I don't know. I'm sure they weren't very happy. 1981, Walt Disney's Fox and the Hound was released. And in 1985, Coca-Cola said, yeah, we really screwed up. And we're going to resume selling old formula Coke, or classic Coke as it became.

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5: Waking up with Wayne and the

This weekend is Wayne the Chicken Show weekend. And I was like, what is that? What does that mean? What's it all about? It's a quirky, family-friendly annual festival held in Wayne, Nebraska. That's pretty wild. I'm going to have to add that to my retirement places I want to go. There's my list. Wayne, Nebraska, especially during the chicken show, where they're going to have a cement chicken auction, a national clock off, the chicken flying contest, and the world's largest chicken dance. Come on, does it get better than that?

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Huey Lewis, it's the power of love here on a Friday where we like to bring you the odd fun fact. The guy who came up with the idea for the gas location arrow, and if you didn't already know, there's an arrow next to your little vehicle's gauge cluster in the gas area. There's a little arrow, and that shows what side the fuel door is on so you don't get screwed up when you go to fill up your vehicle. So maybe you're driving a company vehicle, you look at where the gas is, and there's a little arrow. Well, it was a rainy day mistake in the 80s, and he was a former Ford engineer named Jim Mullen, and he pulled the vehicle up to a gas pump on the wrong side, wondered why There wasn't something that really just told you where the fuel door was, and he proposed adding a little small arrow next to the fuel gauge, and pada bing, pada boom, it was then put in. Isn't that something? It's now known as the Mullen arrow.

0: Summit.
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It's Bizarre Love Triangle from New Order, and that ends off my time on the radio for this week. Enjoy that sunshine. Do not get burned, okay? Take it easy. Enjoy the water. Try to stay cool, and I'll chat with you on Monday. I'll leave you with Bryan Adams.

taking on the day with much vigor and exuberant energy, or at least faking it. Fake it till you make it. I've heard that saying a few times. Summit Middays with Chris Kuchar. Hope you're doing well on this Friday, although some people complain about feeling tired. Average adult spends nearly 1,500 hours feeling tired every year. That is a lot of tired time. And those tired feelings do trickle into the weekend. The average person will spend 27% of their weekend recuperating from the previous week. So this weekend, make sure you schedule in some quality hammock time. Ah, that'll fix everything. Queen, Crazy Little Thing Called Love.

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9: Reluctantly crouched at the starting line. 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
1: Dream job for a smarty pants type. Jeopardy is looking for a new clue writer. Can earn up to $178,000 a year writing clues for Jeopardy. Hard to get this job, though. First, you have to pass the show's challenging online quiz. You only get one attempt. Then you have to write sample clues across multiple categories, business, food, history. I'll take pop culture for $500. Don't forget science. And then create final Jeopardy questions backed by reliable research. And you can't use AI or Wikipedia. Yeah, I'm not getting that job. Final answer, final answer. They don't even say final answer on Jeopardy. Yeah, definitely not getting that job. Hold it. What is my final answer?

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You too, beautiful day. The band has a new song and video out called Street of Dreams. The video features David Beckham. And this is done in conjunction with the World Cup. And the video tells the story of a young girl whose life has been upended by economic challenges, but she refuses to give up on her dream of playing soccer. Sounds like an uplifting video and song. And as far as the World Cup of Soccer goes, quarterfinals, Spain, Belgium today, Norway, England, Argentina, and Switzerland tomorrow.

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some food and refreshment events this weekend. Today, Pina Colada Day. And there's that walk in the rain. They go together, those two things. Pick Blueberries Day tomorrow. And then Saturday, Mojito Day. Whoa. And it's also Blueberry Muffin Day. Picking of the berries, the baking, and maybe getting the blender out of storage.

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1: New trend alert. Many people are giving old engagement rings a fresh purpose by transforming them into divorce rings to celebrate a new chapter instead of a painful ending. Some will sell the ring for a fraction of its original value, but now we're going to redesign it, make it into a really nice-looking divorce ring. What finger does that go on? Not the thumb, not the index, not the ring finger, not the pinky. That is that finger?

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7: She grew up with the children of the stars.

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And from the stage I can tell that she can't let go and she can't relax. 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

For new movies this weekend, there's Moana, the live-action remake of the classic animated adventure. Dwayne The Rock Johnson is in that one. What a career trajectory Dwayne Johnson has had. Tried the pro football thing for a little while. That didn't work out. Wrestling superstar, and now like one of the most likable movie stars on the planet.

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One of the home decor trends for the front yard is an oldie but a goodie. Porch geese are making a comeback. Popular in the 80s and back again. The porch goose, the concrete or plastic lawn ornament. Famous for wearing seasonal outfits. You could exchange the outfits on the porch goose. You could get them dressed up in a raincoat or in a hot dog suit. Hey, look at that porch goose in the front yard of that house in a hot dog suit. 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Just concern for garden gnomes. 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Nah, there's enough space in this front yard for all sorts of lawn ornaments.

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2: On the list, ways people pretend to look busy while at work. Just look frustrated. Resting frustration face. That will indicate, oh, they've got something going on here at work. Grab office tools and move around. Stapler, just take it from here to there. Busy. On the list, ways people pretend to look busy at work. Opening up those internet tabs. Hold something important looking at all times. Like an envelope that says top secret on it. Oh, yeah, you've got lots going on. Use Microsoft Excel. As soon as someone walks in and looks at your screen, like, oh, they're busy. Ways people pretend to look busy while at work. Send yourself stuff and read it like an email. Yeah, just getting caught up on emails here. Don't have time to do that other project. Call numbers that don't work so it looks like you're on the phone. 8675, sorry, but 309. It's no longer in service, so that one will work. Oh, and one other way that people pretend to look busy while at work, and this is so effective, scowl and power walk.

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1: I'm Kate Brown. There's a Creston connection to this week's arrests and charges related to international organised crime. 43-year-old Gurtej Singh Smog is accused of smuggling and distributing cocaine and meth from the US into Canada. The local man is charged along with two others from BC and remains in custody. 24 people have been arrested in all in connection with crimes by groups based in India. The BC Coroner Service says there were no drug-related deaths in our area in May. It was the third month in a row that no one died due to toxic drugs in the East Kootenay, but it was the first time since October that there were no deaths in the West Kootenay boundary. In the first 5 months of this year, five people died in the East Kootenay and 16 in the West Kootenay boundary. The province-wide total of 109 deaths in May was the lowest for a single month since February 2020. The BC Utilities Commission has signed off on Nelson Hydro's rural electricity rates for 2026 and 2027. It means the 15.98% increase that took effect in January is now permanent. For next year, a 1.95% increase was approved. Nelson Hydro says this year's larger increase is mainly the result of changes to how financing costs are calculated for smaller communities. The BC Nurses Union says negotiations with the province reached an impasse and it plans to expand picket lines to more hospitals. Vista Radio provincial reporter Emily Joveski has the details.
2: The union says bargaining resumed with the province Monday afternoon, but the talks broke down throughout the week. It's calling on the BC government to intervene with changes to its bargaining mandate. Job action began July 2nd with nurses declining non-nursing duties and unnecessary overtime. The union says picketing will expand to the Victoria area and Nanaimo early next week, adding to pickets already in Vancouver and Surrey. Emily Joveski, Vista News, Victoria.
1: Municipal elections are still a few months away, but we've been asking incumbents about their plans. Today, Storm Lenny breaks down the races in Castlegar and Grand Forks.
3: Castlegar Mayor Maria McFadden has already announced she won't seek another term, and councillors Brian Bogle and Sue Heaton Shrista Beatoff have announced they'll run for mayor. The other four incumbents will all run again: Darcy Bell, Sandy Pacheco, Shirley Falstead, and Cheryl McLeod. Meanwhile, Grand Forks Mayor Everett Baker will be challenged by former Castlegar Mayor Kirk Duff. Councillors Zach Ebern-Stutley, David Mark, and Rod Zielinski will all seek re-election, but Christine Thompson will not. We haven't heard back from Neil Krog or Deborah Lafleur. One newcomer in the council race is Juice FM's Sean Aquiline.
1: The longtime home of the Royal Canadian Legion in Rosslyn has been sold.
4: It's a bittersweet, happy and sad at the same time.
1: Legion President Richard Horney says the building is expensive to look after and their membership numbers are dropping.
4: So we'll be a Legion without a building, and but still service the veterans and community within the Rosslyn area.
1: He says they'll continue to host Remembrance Day services and rent other venues as needed. The Legion membership approved the sale this week. The buyer is expected to turn the Washington Street building into a restaurant. And a lottery ticket bought in Nelson has turned into a $500,000 payday. The BC Lottery Corporation says a Nelson man named Robert matched the winning extra numbers in the June 17 lotto draw. The corporation now identifies winners by their first name and last initial to protect their privacy. The winning ticket was purchased at the Nelson PharmaSave. Robert says the $500,000 win will help pay for home renovations and support his 8 grandchildren. He also plans to enjoy a trip to Spain.
0: Summit Sports.
1: At the FIFA World Cup yesterday, France becomes the first nation to earn a place in the semi-finals as they shut out Morocco 2-0. In the CFL action last night, the Edmonton Elks came away with a 40-17 victory over the struggling Ottawa Redblacks. The Redblacks are now 0-5 on the season.
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1: Out on the roads and not too much holding up our highways, but as always, it's good to know before you go, so check the Drive BC website before heading out. To the weather, and a sunny one today with some wind about gusting up to 40 and a high of 33 degrees. Tonight, a few clouds about with that wind hanging about as we drop down to a

Bob Seger recently celebrated the 40th anniversary of the Like a Rock album. That was huge. 86. Used in advertising campaigns for trucks. Also, Nicolas Cage quoted that song to great effect in one of his movies. If Nick Cage is quoting Bob Seger in a movie, I think we're in for a good movie. And also, Bob Seger put out his Sweet Summertime playlist, what Bob thinks are his best like summertime type songs. On the list, Old Time Rock and Roll. Rock and Roll Never Forgets, Against the Wind, Still the Same, Hollywood Nights, and this one, also on Bob's Sweet Summertime playlist. Night Moves, Summit Radio.

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1: Well, this is good news. Very good news. One in four adults practice daily positive affirmations, believes in manifestation, according to a new survey. And many will pair this positive mindset with physical reminders, sticky notes, journals, lists, vision boards. Keeping goals visible in everyday life, putting something up in your workspace or in your kitchen. A little sticky note on the fridge, a little reminder. 28% write affirmations by hand, 19% print quotes or images. 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Have that amongst, on the device amongst all the pictures of cats. How can you not feel motivated? Good. Write them down. Screenshots. Those positive affirmations, those uplifting quotes like, the secret of staying young is to live honestly, eat slowly, and lie about your age. I'm getting that one framed.

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Rebel Yell, Billy Idol, who will be inducted into the Rock and Roll Hall of Fame in just a few months. Wonder who he'll have as special guests for his performance. Usually that's what happens at Rock and Roll Hall of Fame induction ceremonies. The inductees will get up and they'll have some friends join them on stage for a jam. Billy Idol, longtime guitarist, Steve Stevens, possibly someone from the old punk days. That's where Billy got his start in the UK. Johnny Rotten, maybe. Or maybe not. Johnny Rotten once called Billy Idol the Perry Como punk rock. But was that a compliment? Maybe it was. We'll find out in November. Summit Middays with Chris Kuchar, poet, tragically hip.

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1: There might be some packaged snack foods for the bro trip at the trailer and anywhere snack foods can be consumed. An air compressor supply company did a study and found that the average bag of popped popcorn is 46% snack food, 54% air. There's a lot of air in there. In those bags of popped popcorn. Maybe a company will come along, take this information, and use it to their advantage. They'll put less air in the bags. And that could be like their tagline. You know, this brand of popped popcorn, less air, more snack. Wait, let's expand on that. Less air, more snack. Tastes great, more filling, because there's more snack. And you're not yourself when you're eating air. That sounds like a winner tagline. That's somebody's got to jump on that soon.

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Tomorrow is the anniversary of the opening of the Apple App Store. There's an app for that. That was a popular catchphrase for a little while there. And when the App Store first opened, there was 500 apps available. It has grown somewhat over the years. 5 million now. 5 million apps. Do recall when the term and the catchphrase, there's an app for that, was first being used. I wasn't completely aware. Yeah, what's everybody going on about app? Appetizers? Calamari? What is this? I wasn't the only one that thought like that, okay? It took a while. Got it figured out. And now you've got an app in which you can order your appetizers with and have it delivered promptly. That's progress.

0: 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But look at it this way. You now have your own mini landscaping crew to cut the lawn. 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

They've added another name to the World Cup halftime show. They're doing a Super Bowl kind of thing for that final match. Madonna, Shakira, BTS, the headliners. There's a bunch of other musicians that will be a part of it. And just confirmed, Justin Bieber will be on stage for that World Cup halftime show on Sunday the 19th. This musician was a part of the kickoff concert series for the FIFA World Cup last month. Bryan Adams, Diana, Summit Radio.

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0: Summit Radio, Rethinking Influencers on the Friday Funny. It's Jacob Samuel.
1: An influencer is someone who tries to amass a big following on social media so that they can then sell those people junk. We used to call these people hucksters, but a few years ago they rebranded somehow the cool, fashionable influencers, which is not even a good rebrand, right? Influence is a bad word. Think about it. Your friend's a bad influence. You're arrested for driving under the influence. Influenza.
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It's Afternoons with Andrea, taking you through the rest of our week here together. I feel like you always just blink and then it's suddenly Friday. Honestly, there's no better feeling in the world, except for only one. How Led Zepp makes you feel. It's rock and roll on Summit.

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1: That's the Dave Matthews Band on Summit Radio. 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But this week is no cat. It is no dog. It's not even your average, like, bunny or bird, okay? If you're looking for a unique but fun, long-living pet, well, stay tuned. And there's a very special surprise waiting for you right after Madonna.

0: All right, we are joined by Danielle from the West Kootenay branch of the BCSPCA. And Danielle, I hear this week's Pet of the Week is an interesting creature.
1: Yes, it sure is. We actually have three of them. They are chinchillas, and they're all female. It's a mom and two of her offspring. So their names are Marshmallow, Mochi, and Cotton. They're well socialized. They've been around kids. A few things about chinchillas, a lot of people might not know a little bit about them, is they do live about 10 to 20 years. So these guys are still on the younger side. They're nocturnal, so if you don't like to hear noises at night, they may not be the ones for you, but they're not too loud. They just get a little busier at night. And they love vertical, so it's good to have several levels for them to go up and down because they like to jump. They also like to chew and forage. And one really interesting thing about them is if you get their hair wet, it mats up, so they actually can't have baths. So what you do with them is they have a dust bath. It's a really fun to watch. They just kind of twirl around and little bits of dust go flying.
0: That's super cool. If you're looking for a pet that's a little bit different than your average hamster or guinea pig, chinchillas are definitely a great option. And what else is going on at the SPCA?
1: We have our summer camps underway. This is our first full week. Kids are having tons of fun. They do get a little bit of animal time, but most of it is in the classroom with lots of games and guest speakers. So if you're interested in any of our summer camps, check out our website, spca.bc.ca.
0: Thanks so much, Danielle.
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Manfred Mann's Earth Band that was Blinded by the Lights. And honestly, summer is the season to be blinded by the sunshine. I mean, except for a sunny day in winter when there's a bunch of snow, there's nothing as blinding as that. But like the beach and the water when it's like reflecting the sun, oh my gosh, that is when it hurts your eyes. Honestly, sunglasses are like a permanent part of my attire. But the other thing with the sunshine and summertime is the heat. And if you're working outside or don't have air conditioning, it can get a little tiring. So hopefully you're staying cool. Hopefully you're able to cool off with a cold shower every once in a while. It is totally cold shower season. And yeah, stay cool out there.

0: Summit.
1: 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The film industry became limitless with digital animation and 3D technology. Social networking sites became global communication speedways.
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It's Afternoons with Andrea, and growing up as a theater kid myself, there's nothing more fun for me than seeing kids have the time of their life on the stage. And lucky for us, the Triple Threat Experience is coming back to Trail. 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Now, this is a double feature show, so you'll see Annie Kids as well as Newsies Junior happening Saturday, July 25th. 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

Afternoons with Andrea, where even Mondays are bearable. On the Kootenays soundtrack. It's another manic Monday. Summit Radio.

Well, it's a good time to let you know that a new fire ban has just been implemented as of noon today. Now, you can still have a small fire, but it's a Category 2 open fire ban right now. So nothing exceeding 2 meters in height and 3 meters in width, which really is quite large. So you can still have a nice, small, maintained campfire. But like I said, Category 2 open fires are now banned.

talk about a blast from the past. That was one of Fleetwood Mac's breakthrough songs from their Rumors album in the late 70s. Go Your Own Way. It is Summit Radio's Afternoons with Andrea. 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Now, okay, we're jumping to the 2000s with No Doubt, It's My Life.

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It feels a bit like a blessing to not have any haziness right now in our area, especially as it's, you know, coming on close to middle of July. But these days are just so gorgeous that it's so tempting to go for a walk every day. And then you're sweating to death after 2 minutes and you're like, why did I do this? Ah, I'll just go across the skywalk. Well, yeah, I didn't realize this, but it's actually one of North America's longest pedestrian suspension bridges, which makes sense. I mean, it is pretty massive. It's like 1,000 feet long. So if you're brave enough to go across the whole skywalk, it'd be nice to, you know, go down to the beach right by the Columbia River after and jump in if you're brave.

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0: Let's get down to AM Ford and AM Plus. Dan Ashman's on the phone. And Dan, what do you got going on heading into the weekend?
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One of the most Canadian wild bushes is at the peak of its season right now. Can you guess which one it is? Saskatoons! Saskatoon berries are everywhere. They're actually pretty nice this year, at least the ones that I've seen. They're slightly juicy, but really seedy. And I know, saskatoons get such a bad rep. People really don't like them. But to be honest, the more you eat of them, the more you kind of have a soft spot for them in your heart. And hey, there's nothing like a saskatoon pie. Seriously, saskatoon pie is just so delicious, and it's free. Like, all the bushes are just everywhere in random spots. There's nothing like free berries, really.

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1: I'm Kate Brown. The local unemployment rate continues to drop. More from Greg Nesteroff.
2: Statistics Canada says joblessness in the Kootenay stood at 4.6% in June. That's down from 5.2% in May and 6.3% a year earlier. It was also lower than the national rate of 6.5%. The population grew a bit. About 3,400 more people were working and 1,500 fewer were looking for work. Across the country, employment increased in accommodation and food services. It decreased in manufacturing, agriculture, and utilities. Average hourly wages were up 3.3% year over year to $37.20 an hour.
1: Water restrictions are now in effect in parts of the Kootenays. The City of Nelson has introduced Stage 1 water restrictions. Residents may water lawns only between 4 and 9 in the morning and 7 and 10 in the evening. Even-numbered addresses can water on Wednesdays and Saturdays, while odd-numbered addresses can water on Tuesdays and Sundays. The city says its snow-fed water sources are lower than usual for this time of year and is asking residents to conserve water through the summer. Meanwhile, residents of Ryandale are now under mandatory Stage 2 water conservation measures. The Regional District of Central Kootenay says high water use has lowered reservoir levels. Outdoor watering of lawns, gardens, trees and shrubs is allowed only between 6 a.m. to 10 a.m. and again from 8 p.m. to 10 p.m. Although gardens, trees and shrubs can still be watered by hand at any time. The restrictions remain in effect until further notice. You can find more information on our website. It's not burning in BC, but it's causing some concern in the Creston Valley. Smoke is visible from the Upper Smith wildfire in Idaho, about 8 kilometres south of the border. BC Wildfire says it hasn't been asked to respond to the fire, which has burned about 100 hectares, but the agency says it's staying in touch with the US Forest Service. Castlegar Housing has received funding intended to make it easier to build homes. City Manager Chris Barlow says the provincial grant will support standardised housing designs and prefab construction.
3: We're taking a cross-section of plans across from the country that have been successful in other areas, and then what we're doing is having an architect go in and update those for our area, so our snow loads, our conditions, our building code, and getting those pre-designed.
1: He says it should reduce design costs and speed projects up. It'll cover duplexes, fourplexes, townhomes and secondary units. If you own a business in Nelson with exterior security cameras, here's a chance to help keep our community safe. Here's Storm Lenny with the details.
4: The Nelson Police Department is launching a voluntary CCTV coverage registry. By signing up, you'll help investigators quickly identify businesses that may have security footage following a crime, collision, or other public safety incident. The registry does not give police access to your cameras or recordings. You remain in control of your footage, and you'll only be contacted if an incident happens near your business. Community safety officers will be visiting businesses throughout the summer, especially in the downtown core, to answer questions and help owners register.
1: And BC's Labor Minister Jennifer Whiteside has appointed a pair of special mediators to the ongoing nurses dispute. Vista Radio provincial reporter Emily Joveski has the details.
5: Well-known mediators Vince Reddy and Amanda Rogers have been appointed to work with the parties for 10 days and make recommendations to the minister if necessary. The BC Nurses Union said talks with the province had reached an impasse. The union launched job action July 2nd after nurses voted to reject a tentative agreement reached with the province. Emily Joveski, Vista News, Victoria.
0: Summit Sports.
1: Two sports, and Mikel Merino does it again for Spain after they eliminated Belgium 2-1 to advance to the FIFA World Cup semi-finals. Two baseball, and Shane Bieber is set to take to the mound for the Blue Jays against the Padres this evening. The 31-year-old is still looking to get back into the groove after missing the first few months recovering from an injury. His last start was an 11-0 loss to Seattle. And the Raptors' trade with Kawhi Leonard might have been put on hold, but that doesn't mean a new player isn't coming to Toronto. The 7-foot-tall centre, Nate Biddle, has been signed to a 10-day exhibit contract and will be part of their training camp. The 23-year-old led his college in points, rebounds and assists last year.
0: Summit weather.
6: On the roads, the Needles Ferry will be out of service with no sailings this Sunday between 9 a.m. and 1 p.m. For weather, a low of 13 tonight with a few clouds, sunny tomorrow with a high of 32, a mix of sun and clouds on Sunday for a high of 29, and Monday, sunny with a high of 32.
0: Who's got two thumbs and Kootenay's best soundtrack?

look at that. 1 hour to go till the weekend, our second weekend of July, and the weather is looking gorgeous. Today is super hot. It's a hot one out there, and it's going to be for the whole weekend. So a lot of people have a lot of fun in the water. I know that there's a lot of river sports like tubing, if you can call that a sport, but a lot of stuff on the lake too, obviously beyond just swimming. Like, people love going paddleboarding, kayaking. I mean, you see a bit of everything, really. Water skiing, even. I used to have a neighbor that would water ski when he was in his late 90s, and he even made it into the newspaper for his accomplishments. Like, it was really wild. So seriously, there's no limit to the possibilities of water sports, because the Coonies, they're a big playground in the winter and summer.

0: 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Yeah, neither do we.
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right, I got a good Mythbusters for you today. One that I think will turn the gears a little bit. So, do you think it's a myth or fact that out of any organ in the human body, the brain uses the most energy? The answer is coming up on Summit Radio right after the odds. First, here's a summer classic, Queen, Another One Bites the Dust.

0: You've heard it. You believed it. But is it actually true?
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0: Let's find out on MythBusters.
2: Myth or fact, out of any organ in the human body, the brain uses the most energy. 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By quite a lot. It uses about 20% of our daily energy, even though it only makes up 2% of our body weight. How about you think about that for a minute? Because it is mind-blowing, some might say.

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Voila, Captain Blue Cars. It is Afternoons with Andrea, and this is honestly prime picnic season. I always dream about these days in the wintertime, you know, when there's so much snow out that it's like, imagine just sitting in a summer meadow or just one of the local parks and enjoying like a nice sandwich or a little charcuterie board that you make for yourself with like your favorite cheeses, your favorite meats. Oh, pickles. Wow, that would be so delicious. And, you know, Gyro Park, the views, just such a relaxing, beautiful setting. Even Millennium Park. I mean, there's just so many options, no matter where you live, that a picnic in the park is like top-notch July activities. We got Neil Young next with Cinnamon Girl. It is Summit Radio.

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Sean Henley airing out his dirty laundry, or as some might say, secrets. No, it's actually quite a mocking song. Don Henley's kind of making fun of, like, media and tabloids that really exploit celebrities' personal lives just for higher ratings, you know, clickbaity type stuff. So that's fun. But this next one is also a bit of a statement. Robbie Robertson really felt strongly about, like, nuclear war, like, against it, and environmental destruction, and all kinds of things about, like, humanity and our impact on the earth. So that's what this whole song is about. Showdown at Big Sky on Summit.

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1: I'm Kate Brown. The local unemployment rate continues to drop. More from Greg Nesteroff.
2: Statistics Canada says joblessness in the Kootenay stood at 4.6% in June. That's down from 5.2% in May and 6.3% a year earlier. It was also lower than the national rate of 6.5%. The population grew a bit. About 3,400 more people were working and 1,500 fewer were looking for work. Across the country, employment increased in accommodation and food services. It decreased in manufacturing, agriculture, and utilities. Average hourly wages were up 3.3% year over year to $37.20 an hour.
1: Water restrictions are now in effect in parts of the Kootenays. The City of Nelson has introduced Stage 1 water restrictions. Residents may water lawns only between 4 and 9 in the morning and 7 and 10 in the evening. Even-numbered addresses can water on Wednesdays and Saturdays, while odd-numbered addresses can water on Tuesdays and Sundays. The city says its snow-fed water sources are lower than usual for this time of year and is asking residents to conserve water through the summer. Meanwhile, residents of Ryandale are now under mandatory Stage 2 water conservation measures. The regional district of Central Kootenay says high water use has lowered reservoir levels. Outdoor watering of lawns, gardens, trees and shrubs is allowed only between 6 a.m. to 10 a.m. and again from 8 p.m. to 10 p.m. Although gardens, trees and shrubs can still be watered by hand at any time. The restrictions remain in effect until further notice. You can find more information on our website. It's not burning in BC, but it's causing some concern in the Creston Valley. Smoke is visible from the Upper Smith wildfire in Idaho, about 8 kilometres south of the border. BC Wildfire says it hasn't been asked to respond to the fire, which has burned about 100 hectares, but the agency says it's staying in touch with the US Forest Service. Castlegar Housing